0: Sí Radio, a música que levas dentro.
1: They know what is what, but they don't know what is what, they just strut.

0: Call the fucking sensei. The worst entertainment.
1: Well, this car is automatic. It's systematic. It's hydromatic. 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